0: jump in. 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No cloudy heads, no thunder sky. 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

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A week brushing my teeth and a week getting my hair cut. 8 years sleeping, I'm still tired when I wake up. 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